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I'm trying to see a better life for little kids that's trapped in slavery. Ain't trying to act like it don't even happen. If love is still a verb, then we should move to action. And people wonder why I wanna make $1 million. Cause there's a world that we don't wanna see that needs our love. And yeah, you praying honestly, you feel like that's enough.

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Break through the padlock, run like Gallagher. But I ain't playing no games. Me and Josh had a talk. Thought I made the right moves, my career not adding up. Met some Christian artists who think they celebrities. I went to 3 award shows, I fell asleep right in the front.

0: Chris Hogan checking in. Zay and Lecrae, king of business. Believe that. All gas, no break. Yeah, we going full force with it. Believe that. Let the trap say amen.
1: Tú estás escuchando Vida Urbana, con toda la música urbana a tu gusto. Las mejores